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0: I called that number that Mel left prior to, I guess, me giving him a call there. I just informed this individual I spoke to that if he comes back, he needs to stay put a little bit longer. You go ahead and clear that.
1: Yeah, well, I think that guy was there cutting that guy's grass or something, so he should be going to his residence, which is at Westland Lane. He said he would call us when he got home, too. So I'll let you know when he does.
0: Yeah, that's fine there. That individual I spoke to said he was cutting the neighbor's grass or something, had left, going towards the van, a little general.

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0: You public service that you're on for me. Let them know. I'll call them back and just if you want to get back to the person. Control 40. I'll tell them where I'm staying at BMH.
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1: Good.
0: .308-026 Alpha. That's going to be a blue Jeep Liberty.
1: Control 40.
0: Transporting Thomas. Transporting Thomas, 2128.

0: Yeah, same as well. I got 27 when you're ready.
1: Good.
0: Foxtrot 129232. Foxtrot 129232.
1: $27 deal, let's see what's valid here.
0: Ample. Thank you.

0: 6, Control, I got a stop here at Dempsey. Go ahead. Black 4 to Faith, 28 is Juliet 41140, Juliet 41140.
1: Oh, 2135.

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1: Transporting 21, what are you doing?

0: 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I have a fireworks complaint in Madison, 940 Hug Street. They're letting off some fireworks here in the area.
1: That's copy.

0: Testing control, I got a traffic stop here at Old Jeffrey Elementary. Go ahead. 28 844 773 Alpha. 844 773 Alpha. It's gonna be a white Toyota car.
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2: 5 to 10 minutes ago, I took a fireworks complaint in Madison there. I'm still up 17, trying to get that way. Just giving you a heads up.
0: 10-4, 10-22, I'll take it. Where is it at, control?
1: It's up on Hope Street. The caller sits in the area of 940 Hope Street, up at Precious.
0: Okay, 10-4, I'll go check it out.
1: We've taken about 3 calls on it complaining. But that's about it. Thank you.

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1: 32, go ahead.
0: I'm out on Hope Street. When was the last fireworks complaint?
1: Alright, I'll show you there. We've had a couple of them since the first you want.
0: Okay, 10-4. Up here now.

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1: Sergeant.
0: He's been told he ought not do that no more. 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
1: Oh, that's pretty good.
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1: Go ahead.
0: I have a call at 66 Leftwich Avenue. Nathan Garrett calling in. He's advising his mom to took his truck keys. Won't get him back. There's some type of argument between the two of them there.
1: Control, which side of Leftwich is that on, the water tower side or the other side?

0: 32, you can access it through State Street. It's kind of like right up behind where the Sheriff's Department's are in the lower level. But that's top, you know what I mean?
1: Good copy. I'm in route.

0: control, we're on left, which you did about 60.
1: Yeah, the caller told us 66, but we don't have that, so maybe 68, somewhere close to it. Caller was at Nathan Garrett.

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30 to 11, comes back to a Rodney Garrett Chapmanfield. 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Expires April 28.

0: Dude. Love you too, dude.
1: I think we got this lined up.

0: Sorry, can you cut out? Just so you're clear.
1: Yeah, we got this lined out. You can show me clear.
0: Call the 23rd.

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0: We'll be in route.
1: 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It's going to be in the area of

0: 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It's blocking one lane. I believe it has power lines in it due to the power being out.
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1: Yeah, 10-4. 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
0: 10-4.
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0: 95, yeah.
1: Where's the tree, the lines, the tree down there?

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1: Okay, is that going to be above, going to be on toward Whitesville from where they're going to?
0: It is.
1: That's copy. I wasn't sure that location. I was just checking. Thank you.

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1: Morty, go ahead.
0: We're in or out.
1: In or out, 0030. Gonna be flying to 129 Dana Avenue. I'm gonna do the Lotus recovery. 40-year-old male, complaining of headache and ear pain. 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
1: Here
0: you go. I have a traffic stop here at Route 3 at Raleigh Falls. It's West Virginia 3, 2 Delta, 289. It's a white Mustang GT brake.
1: Y'all be good.
0: I have a name and date of birth. It's Joshua, J-O-S-H-U-A, Myers. Birthday, it's 1982, 11-4. If you could run that for me, please.

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1: Anyway.
0: 28 response. 32 Delta 289 conflicted with Joshua Myers at Petrona. 2019 Ford Mustang expires 327 break.
2: Can you roll that OL in for me one more time, please?
0: Yeah, the OLN Foxtrot 061474. Joshua Myers, 11482, he's a valid zero. On the 28th, it's a 2019 Ford Mustang.
2: Thank you. I'll be here for just a minute.
0: Civil.

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1: Fully off.
0: That little general have a fight going on, 2 males in the store. They advise they won't let one of them leave.
1: There's one out from there.
0: I'll show you not at 6:40.

0: 360. Good. 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
1: Negative, I'm heading that way then. About 10 minutes out.
0: Or yes.
1: Coming through, you need it.

0: can you go ahead and respond to ball nine levels in on all? I'll stop there at 5 o'clock and see what time they're going to actually start. They said 7, but start from the place. And then if there's a report or anything needs, just let me know.
1: Yeah, 10-4. Break 6 in control.
2: Guys.
1: Is this fight actively occurring or have they stopped?
2: At the time of the call, it seemed to, the fight was over. They just were both electric.

0: Bird call.
1: Sorry, guys.
0: Who's the caller on the call phone?
1: I've got a line of sound. 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

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I'll handle it. It's going to be a report. They're separating now. And the suspect, it's over a call company.

0: 6 thing that you heard. 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
1: So they're starting at the Bob White Bridge. You can go ahead and go up to the Wharton Fire Department. That's where they're staging that. I'd probably have to be up there making plans, but they called me 7.
0: 10-4.

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0: controlling officer, the felonist.
1: What do you have?
0: Area of West Brook Lane, where the new campground's at. Got a broke down vehicle sitting in the road. Got traffic killed up.
1: Okay, send fire or somebody else until I get cleared up here. I'm on one step here.
0: 10-4.

0: Fitchfield, Iowa, 14 clear sky. I am on his way in, please.
1: Ten 4 3.

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0: 16-3, do you want me to take it?

0: 2 Control, what are the details on that, please?
1: Don't have much details. Call coming from Lincoln County. Should be right there at the Hatfield McCoy office there at Waterways. There's a male and female said 119 domesticating. Lincoln didn't have much info.
0: All right. Are they in a vehicle or do you have any other description?
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1: We're just seeing outside the truck.
0: Just have 119. Alright, I'll take care of that.
1: 10-4-2.

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1: 10-4-2, 736.
0: There's nothing here at the half of McCoy lot. I'll move down to this wide spot, check it out.
1: 10-4.

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0: 4, 5, 6 en route.
1: 738, we're responding to the area of 157 West Brookline. The vehicle pulls up traffic, broke down.
0: Campbell.

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0: 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I can't locate anything. You can clear it.
1: 10-4. I got you clear at 7:39.

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1: 456, yeah.
0: Control, we've come all the way to the Ridge East turnoff on Crawley Mountain. We ain't found nothing anywhere. We'll be in service in Grapax State.
1: 24753.

0: Sorry, Marshal. Sorry, Marshal. Now they on this. Sorry, Marshal, we stand for this.
1: Thirty-two is off duty.
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0: 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I'll be 10-6 for flood assistance with the National Guard involved a lot.
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0: 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Officer Ashford.
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0: Sixty-eight thirty-three Ashford Nellis Road, Shrather Parish Lane. Got an animal complaint. There's 8 German Shepherds barking nonstop, callers making threats towards the dogs.

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1: They got it. Lenore Lane, I believe. Here's the campground across from store. Contact suspect.
0: 10-4-853.

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0: I'm 10-8, that's letting home. I'll be back up the store for a minute.
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1: Go ahead,
0: 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Yeah, Hawk Stouting reference all up from the Walmart call.
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1: Before, can you attach that to the information you sent me, please? I'm out of the car here for a minute.
0: It's attached.
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40 to 3. 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Go by that auto and look for a silver Palisades plate, Hawks on it. It's my suspect from this morning. Yeah, 10-4. 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

0: of it.
1: Okay.
0: It's going to be J, as in Juliet, P, as in Papa, O, as in Ocean, W, as in Whiskey, I, as in India, and S, as in Sierra, at PA.gov. Just J Powell.
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0: control fixing.
1: Good.
0: I received a call from a Misty Purdue. Apparently, she called in yesterday and you attempted to call her. She said she missed her phone call, but she's needed to talk to you about that fraud from the gas station.
1: Yeah, therefore, I'm tied up right now and don't have phone service. I'll try to contact her this evening.
0: Yeah, 10-4, I told her you were on another call right now and you'd try to get a hold of her when you could.

0: 6, Sing Academy.
1: Go ahead.
0: Are you able to get the report?
1: Are you talking about the fence or the medical?
2: Medical medic station, so I respond to
0: for
2: emotionally distressed juvenile.
1: When I checked this morning, no, it was not on there.
0: Copy. I've had that problem the past couple of times. I've heard my report since while I was checking. I'm not sure what it is.

0: Control 60. We're right here at K&E. We'll pick up that call for 20.
1: Yeah. 10-4, 12-22.
2: Control, any available
1: units. 15-year-old, like, yeah, his patient has Axon. Parents were attempting to take him to a mental health facility, but he has been physical and violent with both parents.
3: 14, control, what you got?
1: It'll be a field report.
2: 14, the K&E Axon. Have a mother call in, advise. They have a 15-year-old son they're attempting to take to a hospital. Apparently, he's physically hitting both the mother, father, and the sibling. We've also got EMS that just got on scene.
3: 10-4, I just come into Chapmanville. I'll be out from there.
2: Well, 10-4, 12-23.

0: controlling county, Madison.
1: Twelve control.
0: Twelve. Betty May called in. She lives at 103 Howe Place. She is currently in Ojai. She went to Newport on Monday. Apparently there's some teenagers up there making threats to her now over Facebook. She's wanting an officer to give her a call.
1: Okay, just email me her number and stuff, and I'll give her a call here just a minute.
0: 10-4. I'll just wait till you.

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0: What's your location?
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1: Move patrol, medic station 20. He's advising K and E to assist. Yeah,
0: well, getting violent with them. They're requesting another medic unit at this time. He just wanted to know your location.
2: .380 control. How far is he out? I'm right here in front of the courthouse.
3: .380, you're going to be a lot closer than I am.
2: Okay, control, put me in route.
0: 10-4. I got you in route at 12:30. It's going to be the third K&EX on. Medic 60's on scene. Requesting another EMS unit and trying to get you all up there.
4: Apparently I've missed all this. Where you got? Are you need anything?
3: That's a juvenile flight and speak with K and E taking him to Beckley. I believe it was in the psych unit.
4: Where'd you say, do you need some help with it? Where'd you say with that?
3: I'm still coming through Logan, having to go ahead.
2: Creative control, did they advise why they were taking the hospital? What is he having an issue with?
0: Facility. Medic 60's on the scene. Of course, some law enforcement and additional EMS.
1: Yeah.
2: 10-4.
4: 12 control, where's this at? I couldn't understand from 14 what he was saying.
0: 12, it's a K&E Exxon.
4: Okay, 10-4. I'll start that way from my...
0: 10-4.

0: 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If you can let Medic 60 know, Medic 21's en route to them.
1: Oh, perfect. 10-4, I'm going to pull on things.

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1: 12 control.
0: Okay,
1: 5-12, yeah. Control, I'll be up here at Baby Lane. Just go ahead and check 586 and rent Spruce Farm.
0: Copy, 1234 is going to be in the area of 9454 Sports Floral Road, the tree down blocking North Other Road.
1: And for it, scout.
2: 171 control, being route.
0: En route 1234, be responding to the area of Mood Avenue. The tree down, the caller said that he believes it may be over the track. What do you think, sir?
2: Can you be more specific on Smoot Avenue? There's only about four or five of them around this area.

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1: Hey.
0: Go ahead and just cancel responses in 230.
1: Hi, control, is it actually in the city? Am I asking if it is? I'm already in the city limits trying to find it. I don't care to run up there.
0: Caller said he was at the picnic shelters across from Pricedale.
1: Damn, well, if you want to go ahead and time 200, I will run up there and give him a hand.
0: Two four.

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2: 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I've come all the way to Uneeda, no tree down. 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

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Israel 12. Israel made it 60 or 21. Israel made it 21 or made it 60.

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1: Go ahead.
0: I have state police on the phone. They're trying to get a hold of our officer to ask if we're going to need a cage.
1: Everything's 10-4. Just don't have his radio on.
0: 10-4, thank you.

0: 360.
1: Good.
0: Way down up there.
1: Yeah, they said they believe it's all of 85. If they needed anything extra, they'd contact us.
0: You got cell phone service?
1: Negative. Be a little bit.
0: Are you close to the fire department, Warden Fire Department?
1: Yeah, I'm probably about 5 minutes out. I'm right here at that old Rob's building.
0: You don't care. Go back to the fire department. Get some service and call me. I got something I need to tell you.
1: Yeah, 10-4.
2: 1-16.
1: Good.
2: Hey, I checked 2 accident reports earlier, but neither one was the other one. Did you do all 3 of those today?
1: Yeah, 10-4. I was talking to trainers a minute ago over the radio. I don't know what the problem is, but when I submit a report, it takes 24 to 48 hours to show up on anybody's system. I'm not sure why it does that.
2: But if you did the other two showed up. That's not the one.
1: Yeah, 10-4. I did them other two a couple of days ago. I've not had an accident report up until this one. Probably about 5 days now, so I would say that's why those two are showing up. Are you referring to the one up from Morton that they apparently want now?
2: 10-4. Just come to the office and print it off. Give her a copy of the parental, please.
1: I believe I cut you off on the EM part. I just heard 10-4.
2: 10-4. Just come to the office at your earliest convenience and print that off, and we'll get it to them.
1: 10-4, I'm running up to Wharton real quick to talk to Unit 3, and I'll head that way.

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0: here. 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
1: Negative. I'm arrival 60. We're going to take him up to Charleston.
0: Yeah, 4 hours later,
1: Tim. 10-4, thank you.

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0: 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I'll be following left to general 2.
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0: Oh. It's 10-4. Have a call at Black Diamond when you're ready to copy. Diamond Arbor's apartment 211. A 52-year-old male, unconscious, fell and hit the floor. His wife's legs were hurting this morning.

0: 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We're going to be clear, Women's and Children's.
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0: coil control until I can bring it.
1: Okay, before this was

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0: 10-4, I'm needing the Swiftwater trailer birds there. I'm mobilizing Swiftwater team now.
1: Okay.

0: Buona, Nancy.
1: Good.
0: I just spoke to one of our members that's on the Swiftwater team. That boat is going to be at Station 400. However, they still want us to start over and try to assist them, or what they got going on.
2: Ten four. Four F is requesting, was just requesting you all for assistance.
0: Okay.
2: Go ahead, 801.
3: Do you have a swift water activation?
2: I was working on that now, 801. I was also trying to get in contact with you on the details on this.
3: Oh, you just go and get dispatch. I'm hooking the trailer up now. We'll have a trailer and a drone in route momentarily. Okay. You would set off the tone support as well.
2: Ten four. 800 also got hit and run race scene. I'm like
4: control
2: 67. I'm like for you guys, I'm not wait for that.
1: Well, yeah. There's not any available yet. Copy 1432 says that they're going to be meeting you at the mouth of Indian Creek.
5: It's
1: going to be in a black Nissan truck. At Short Creek Road and Bear Dog Drive.
2: Control.
1: Have a hit and run. The one vehicle still on scene. The vehicle that hit him took off heading towards Pinal County, 28th Levy, 660-771 Alpha. I'm running it now. Yeah, 10-4, it's going to be at the mouth of Indian Creek. It's going to be a male in a black Nissan truck. He'll be waiting for you.
4: Okay.
1: I'm getting ready to.

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1: One more time.
2: I can't get a hold of Medic 40. I need you guys to start towards your race scene. Go water rescue 11-year-old in the river. Control 60. I need you to start that way.
1: Hey, Robbie,
2: I got
1: that here Friday.
2: 40 on our car.
0: 10-4.
3: 10-4. I'm on the 17.
4: Ten four, three route 1434. Do you copy the direction? Gonna be a black Nissan truck, maybe at the mouth of Indian Creek, I think.

0: Joel will be online as well.
1: Twelve, guys.
0: 27 to the state of West Virginia, you're clear to call.
1: Go ahead.
0: Foxtrot 808485. Correction, that's Foxtrot 808465. Foxtrot 8465.
1: Twelve. Your wife, give us a minute. We got a water rescue going on.
0: Simple.
1: 40, go ahead. Fourteen 37. Short creek. Motor vehicle accident with injuries.
2: 12. Or Foxtrot 808465. It comes back to Erica Soden of Comfort. She's valid 0 points.
0: 10-4, thank you. Four, five, six, control, in route to Short Creek to the hit and run.

0: 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En route to Short Creek to the hit and run.
1: En route 1438.
0: Control, 402. Go ahead, control. 402, the boyfriend of the caller is going to meet you on a black Nissan truck at the mouth of Indian Creek. Also, I texted you all the info. I'm seeing up here to hit and run break. People there. Vehicle's off the roadway. Here now to see if she's going to need a wrecker. Whatever hit her, it's got a lot of damage done to her vehicle. Don't see no need for wreck or anything, but do me EMS. 10-4,
2: Medic 40's coming to you.
0: 456, the 402, do you need me up there? Negative, Steve. Negative, Steve. You disregard. Steve was off the roadway.
3: Ten, four.
0: 456, control.
4: We're going to just be mobile down there to assist with the water rescue call. Also, 40's on that. I'm going ahead and have an 80 move into Racing's area just in case something pans out with this.
1: 10-4. Control 81, we copy orders. We're headed that way. 1440.
5: Good day, control. We'll be en route to TV3.
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2: 12 control, can you fax, or I'm sorry, email me that 27.
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3: 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Both on the way.
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0: Turn 905, go to VMA for a interfacility to Cavill.
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1: 40, yes.
0: Do you know where law enforcement was coming from?
2: Control. Negative 40, don't think. What's your location?
0: Rock Creek.
2: Cancel.
1: Control 40.
0: Good.
1: He's coming through Rock Creek.
0: 10-4.
3: I do not understand why they can't hit. I knew what the line was called. You had at least one nephew on this side of the map 24 hours a day. And it's 185 24 hours a day. There's no reason for them for all of them to be able to have.
4: I'll just
1: have to put it down. I'll just work up.

0: Six, thank you, Joe.
1: There it is.
0: I'll have two males, 10-15 in route to the jail.
2: 14-16.
0: Good.
3: Good.
2: There was a female at the office that talked to you. I think that one from our other turned herself in.
0: Yeah, I dismissed that just a minute ago.
2: Sandler.
1: I got you out of jail at 14-16.

0: Teddy Wong versus Roman.
1: Come on, get
0: in. We're out of 40 stations.
1: I'll be 15 minutes.

0: So what are you gonna? Probably start off on refusal. 15 and
1: 4. 21's out then.
0: Oh. 15 and 4.
2: I can watch you.

0: 12 to 14.
1: Go ahead.
0: Are you at Short Creek?
1: Yeah, I just turned on the Short Creek. I'm looking for the vehicle.
0: Okay, Tim.

0: 12 control, I'm 10-8 from Ashford. I'm going to head towards where 14's at.
1: Yeah, we'll get you clear. 15-8.

0: four tanks, 12. Do you still have Ashford?
1: No, sir, I'm coming towards.
0: Stand 9, you broke out.
1: I'm heading towards you. Where are you at?
0: I'm set.
1: That's you, I just passed.
0: I was turning blue. I was coming up to see you. Turn around and meet you.
1: Okay, I'll wait on you here to car wash.

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1: 12, control, I'm clear too. 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
0: Stand for show you off duty at 1521.

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0: I just got a call. Short creek. Tree fell. Car hit it. Lines are down blocking the road. I'll be en route. Simple. I'll get everybody started that way. You did it by short creek.
1: Okay, it's going to be there at the bottom of the mountain.

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1: Spoon Control, Station 400, Station 800 members respond. Medic 40, the area of Short Creek, have a single car MVC.
0: It's not power lines at all. We just fell down. Road completely blocked and getting start me.
1: Unknown injuries, 1548.
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1: 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Area of Short Creek, single car MVC, tree down with optimum line, unknown injuries.

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1: 456, show you route at 1550. Area of Short Creek. Single car MVC. Tree down in the roadway with lines. I'm 9M34.

before you show you in route at 1550. I'll be the area of Short Creek, Englecar MVC. Tree down. Car hit the tree. Unknown injuries.

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0: 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Area Short Creek, single car MVC, car versus tree, unknown injuries, lines down with the tree.
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0: According to the note, it was two dogs in the roadway with a litter of pups.
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1: 411.
0: Control, DOH is going to have to come down here with the loader. We've got big rock. This is a very huge tree. If I go ahead and get started this way.
1: Yeah, well, I'll call them back.

0: He's all 411.
1: 610 control. I'll be clear from the jail. You have anything, Tammy?
0: Do you know if the patient's going to be transported?
2: I don't think the patient's going to be transported. There's no fluid leakage. It's busted the back glass out of the vehicle.

0: Control 16.
1: Good.
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1: Yeah, 10-4. Give me a minute. 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

0: Go ahead, Liz.
1: At 203 Saunders Branch Road in Chapmanville, we've got a 87-year-old male with sharp pain in his head, vision issues, weakness, and disorient. It's going to be a white car in the front yard.
0: What was it, 203 what?
1: 203 Saunders Branch Road.

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1: Yes.
0: You talking about Team Marmette on the Pinal County side of this, as they stop at the top of the mountain and direct everybody through the Ashford Nellis way to get around this, because this is going to be shut down a long time.
1: 10-4, we already contacted Kyle.
0: 10-4.

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1: Yeah.
0: Have a call at 527 King Avenue. Kimberly White called in and advised that Tina Bowman bought her residence and refused us to leave. Apparently it's over some property.
2: Station control.
0: Go ahead.
2: I've attempted to call that female 4 times, and every single time, it goes straight to voicemail. If she calls back, tell her to give the office a call.
0: Okay.
3: Sixteen.
2: 14 to 16. Good.
3: Are you or near Ashford?
2: Negative, but I can be.
3: I'm up here stuck on this wreck. Some coal truck just whipped around, caught the lines, ripped a bunch of stuff down, took off on the other side of it.
2: Ten four. I'm currently entering Chapmanville. It'll be about 30-45 minutes, but I can come to you.
3: You can disregard that. We won't find him that quick. He's gonna go pick up another load and keep on going.
2: 10-4. Do you get the license plate by chance?
3: Negative. It happened well up the opposite side of me.
2: And for, are you still on that wreck that occurred earlier?
3: I haven't right in front of my house. A tree fell on a car. The whole road's blocked. Lines are down.
2: And for, I'll start floating your way.
4: You're the 2 to 16. Stay where you're at. 2 to 14.
3: Go ahead.
4: I'll head your way. You want me to come through Ridgeview and come that way? And did that coal truck go down into Ashford?
3: We're right here in front of my house. Trees blocking the road. I'm on the opposite side. He turned around. I'm not sure if he went Ashford, if he went back towards.

0: more than having the control.
1: 411, go ahead.
0: Control, we're also going to have AEP down here. We got one of their poles is broke, and the lines are going across the road right there, cleaned in and lane, I think. Where they have to come to from a Kanawha County side.
2: If you don't care, I also had on the call sheet that I've attempted to reach out to this individual multiple times and unable to reach her.
1: I tried to add notes to it, but it's a read-only CAD sheet now.
3: 10-4, please stand up.
2: 10-4. Four two control.
3: 4-2, good.
4: Control, you letting DOH know the lamp has been cut out of the way. Let him come up here and do whatever they need to do.
3: 10-4.

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1: 31.
0: Not bad up here.
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0: 42 Control.
1: Go ahead.
0: Control is 970. Welcome. Right here.
1: I believe he's up 85. I can find out. Do you need him?
0: Well, I'm just going to let you know. They cut all the fiber, everything here. I didn't know if it was going to take anything there, Control, or not. I give him a heads up.
1: Yeah, well, I'll let him know.
0: Thank you.

0: Control 31, status check.
1: Yeah, I'm good.
2: I'm about to have you clear.
3: Go ahead.
4: Hey, we got the intersection shut down here.
3: That's copy.

0: 8-15 control. Tyler's still in line.
1: Danforth.
2: 31 control.
1: 31.
2: 9-10, commit it. Female lift, prior to my arrival.
1: Danforth, heading clear at 1622.

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0: Go ahead.
1: Right at the start of Wood Creek Road, 28312059 Alpha. It's going to be on a white Chevy Silverado.
0: Yeah, 4-16-44.

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1: 10-4, go ahead.
0: Whenever you do get a chance, after you run those, will you also give me the response from that 28?
1: 10-4.

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1: Good.
0: Do you know if he's a junior or senior?
1: He'll be a junior.
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1: Stand for.
0: Oh, I'm pulling up 3 warrants from Putnam, but they're back from 2011, 2012. His license plate, or his license is valid. 28 is expired.
1: 10-4, will you try to get a hold of Putnam to confirm those for me?
0: 10-4, stand by.

0: Control 16.
1: Good.
0: I just talked to Putnam. They are still active, but they're for worthless checks, only valid between 9 and 4.
1: 8 and 4. I also have name and date of birth for you to check for locals, too, when you're ready.
0: Go ahead.
1: Gloria Crago. Crago is going to be spelled Charlie Alpha Romeo Alpha India Golf Oscar. Birthday 12/19/1990.
2: Trail made a point. Shows back in session.
0: Yes, sir. 16 feet 2 in the session.

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1: Control 60, we'll take Echo.
2: Copy, it's going to be at 512 5th Avenue. Got a 68-year-old male. He's unable to get up off the couch. I'm not sure what's wrong with him.

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0: 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Hey, they're starting to get the tree out of the road here. Will you go and start Hannah's record? Owner's request.
1: 10-4. I'll start to get hold of them.

0: Control 60. This was 512 FIPS, correct?
1: Yeah, 64. We're calling 5, that was 512 FIPS, but apparently that was her home address. The actual event's at 30 Park Avenue.

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1: Go ahead.
0: I've tried to call Hannah's. 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

0: 14, just try to get who can get there the fastest to help you out, please.
1: Just stand by. They're going to try to move the car out of the road in a minute.
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1: Where you responded from? I'll be responding from Madison. 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
1: Twenty has been paged. 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
0: Unit 40, you got fire and red as well.
2: Show me 20. Show some red.
1: Yeah, 10-4-100 copies the page. That should be in route.
3: In route 1746, we are calling to 6096 Mile Road at the church. It's going to be a burgundy rim that hit the side of the church. Unknown injury.
4: One control, being route from Madison. What's your address again?
1: One, it's right there at the Methodist Church on 6 Mile.

0: 1-16. Looks like there are going to be injuries involved in this.
1: Drop pitch. What was that?
0: Been off of the collar. It looks like there are going to be some injuries.
1: Careful.
2: With the address again, please.
0: 1041, it's going to be at the Methodist Church on 6 Mile.
2: 1799
0: 6 Mile Road.
2: Let's go.

0: 188 through.
1: Yes, 188,
0: go ahead. 188 in route.
1: In route 1729, we're responding to 60996 Mile Road. Should be a burgundy Ram. Hit the church. Unsure of injury. Third party caller says it looks like the guy's wrist or arm may have been broken.

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1: Go ahead.
0: We'll be on scene. Everybody's going to be out of the track. I'll give you more information here in just a second.
1: 10-4, 17-36.

0: Control 20.
1: Control 1 or 16. The fire department's on scene, by the way. The patient's out of the vehicle at this time.
0: Fire department's on scene. They just advised that the patient's out of the vehicle.
2: 1, control, copy.
3: 10-4, thank you.
4: 10-4.

0: Probably 6 control. Probably 6, yes. We're en route. En route 1733, we're responding to 6099 6 Mile Road at the church. Got a burgundy Ram that hit the... He wrecked into the church. Unknown injuries. He is out of the vehicle now, though. 10-4.
1: Control 103.
0: 103, yes.
1: Yeah, was the only one in the vehicle. He said he's not hurt at all. EMS are probably going to be getting a refusal. What's your ETA on law enforcement?
0: They should be coming from Madison area.
1: 10-4, break 103-188.
2: Say it.
1: 500's in route. You guys can go in 10.
3: Sorry, do you want to go?
2: There, we're 188, drone service.
3: 31. Traffic stop, West Virginia 67, Charlie, 779. 952 Old River Road.
0: Careful, 1734.
4: Unit 2, control.
0: Okay, 2.
4: Have a traffic stop. Drawdy. West Virginia 620-647 Alpha. It's a black, not sure what, Chrysler 2-door.
0: Yeah, 4.

0: not a 220.
1: Go ahead.
2: Need a 2.
1: You can cancel and get a refusal.
3: That's good, too.
2: Unit 2, control.
3: 2, go ahead.
2: I have a West Virginia OLN. It's a Golf 2024.

0: drove my point. Let me show this back in service. 6 months.
1: He is valid, zero. It was 8:32.
2: Thank you.
3: If you check that registration, it's showing expired.
1: Paperwork's come back expired. Expired 6/26.
3: Thank you. Go ahead and attach that, please.
1: I got everything attached for you.
4: Sorry, Marshall.
1: Sorry, 31.
4: Early 36 8497.

0: That was the Earth. Beautiful.
1: Probably six control. The 586. We're on scene. On scene 1739.
2: Six control. Can you go ahead and start a record this way as well?
0: 586 control.
3: 1046.
1: Go ahead.
0: Come in or out.
1: The Cheyenne Road at 1739, 6099 6 Mile Road, going to be the 6 Mile United Methodist Church.
4: Okay,
1: single car vehicle into the church.

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1: Control floating. One, go ahead.
0: I'll be out of the car here 6 miles.
1: Got a call for you. 700 Ferry Lane, whenever you're clear to copy. Year-old female. She fell and situated on her neck

0: Well, you have a 50-year-old female. Apparently she tripped and slipped over her oxygen machine, landed on her neck and chest. It's going to be a red and white trailer.
1: 6, thank you, Troll. We're used to Escher 28.
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0: 10-4, good.
1: 415-017-ALPHA.
0: You did it by 415-017 Alpha, correct?
1: Yeah, 10-4.
0: 10-4. That's roll 2.
3: Go ahead.
0: Check him on you.
2: Help me out here just a few more minutes.
0: 10-4. That's roll 31.
3: You can shut me 10-8.
0: 10-4, I got you clear. 1746.
1: 6, thank you. Can you attach to 27 as well when you're ready?
0: Go ahead.
1: Golf 241-734.
0: What was the letter on that?
1: Golf.
0: Ten words attached.

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1: Good, 14.
0: Hey, that under request, you can attempt to contact Hannah's again. If you can't get a hold of them, send the next available to tow their car.
1: 10-4.

0: on control.
1: One, go ahead.
0: Hey, we should have all the help we need up here. You can cancel any other responding units that aren't on scene.
2: 14.
3: Go ahead. 14. Hannah's been notified. They will be en route in just a couple minutes to you.
1: And then

0: unit 2 control will be clear for this stall.
1: Careful 2, that's clear at 1746.
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1: It ought to be a major transfer moral.
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超funny。Holy to him. Something else saying the family. Alright, game 46.

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1: Five
0: days. Yeah, patrol 5, this ranch all the way area.
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0: ones in Rev.
1: Ten 481, second route, 1922. You're responding 162, 162, Putnam Circle, Orcas. Should be a yellow house, green trim. 82-year-old face, female, verbalizing she's been in pain for about 2 days now, having shortness of breath, confused. She can't advise if she's having chest pains or not.

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0: 21 Control, show us around.
1: Sorry, Mike, you'll be in route 1950, we're flying to Ashford. Address is 1358 Casey Fork Road. 1358 Casey Fork Road. Had a 55-year-old female fell walking down her ramp from her house. Hit the back of her head, no loss of consciousness. Does have right side arm pain, head pain.

Six Control, I got 27 by name of DOB when you're ready. Aubrey Turley the third, Aubrey Tollett or Turley the third, 810 and 99, 810 and 99.

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0: Aubrey Jack Turley III, 810 of 99, correct?
1: Yeah, that's what he's saying.

0: His license status for injury revoked, expired in 2020. 14 unpaid citations, 3 prior driving while suspended, and a DUI with bodily injury.
1: Copy that. Can you go ahead and check Tanya Green for warrants and any other of her aliases?
0: Yes, ma'am.

0: 6. Do you have a date of birth on her?
1: I can get you one. Stand by.
2: Control, made it 20. 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
3: 10-4-1959 in
1: Cameron. 6, control, it's 11-1 of 72. 11-1-72.

0: And six, seeing her license passes actually for non-driver ID only valid, no warrants.
1: Okay, that's fine.